0: and for supporting Classical San Diego, KPBS HD2 San Diego.
1: Here's the German Chamber Academy with one of the 30 or so symphonies by Luigi Boccherini.

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2: I'm Steve Seal. When was the last time you heard something on this station and thought, boy, I needed that? Or thank heavens I caught that piece on my radio today. It came at just the right time. You know who made that possible? You did, with that membership donation you made. Pretty nifty how that works, isn't it? Your contribution ensures that moments like that happen for you and a whole lot of other folks who probably needed them too. Thank you for making them possible.
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0: Robert Schumann knew that Carnival is the one time of year when the rules don't apply. That's when you can be anyone. Wear a mask, nobody asks too many questions. Carnival takes that spirit and runs with it. 21 short piano pieces, each a different character, a different mood, a different disguise. Chopin shows up, so does Paganini, so do Pierrot and Harlequin, straight out of the Commedia dell'arte. Schumann even hides his own name in the notes in some sort of musical cryptogram. It's one part costume ball, one part inside joke, and entirely brilliant. Carnival in orchestral form, coming up later in the hour.